WJEH. Racine, Gallup Police, Conroy, Ravenswood. 93.1. The Wolf. The Clark County's choice for country. 93.1. The Wolf.

Brooks and Dunn, that ain't no way to go. Here inside RC's Social Saloon and a full hour of country underway. Still out on the road with Morgan Wallen on a Still the Problem tour. Hi there, Rich Cassidy. L. Langley on the way with the massive number one, which right now has tied another huge song for her. We'll tell you about that. George Strait, One Night at a Time. We'll tell you where he's going to be on Saturday. And Luke Bryan with That's My Kind of Night.

0: Ella Langley, Be Her, here inside RC Social Saloon. It has already tied the top of the country music charts as long as Choosin' Texas was there, solidifying her brand new album, Dandelion, as truly one of the best to come out of Nashville in many years. Sam Hunna on the way, Clint Black, and Where It's At, Dustin Lynch, number one, next.
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0: Sam Hunt and Country House here inside the saloon with Jason Aldean on the way. We'll hear from Alan Jackson with She Got the Rhythm and I Got Them Old Blues. And how about Kip Moore, a little bit of Beer Money. Hey, if you love the history behind country music and the stories that brought us some of the greatest country songs of all time, we invite you to join us on Cassidy Country, Facebook and TikTok with new videos daily. It is absolutely to follow us. Just find us right there, Cassidy Country.
1: 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Partly cloudy skies for your Wednesday evening. Heading into the overnight hours, we'll see lows near 59 degrees. Thursday, partly cloudy early, then we'll see scattered thunderstorms develop in the afternoon. Could see some strong storms with some small hail possible. 40% chance of rain, highs near 86. Thunderstorms Thursday evening, giving way to cloudy skies overnight. Lows near 66. 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
1: The Wolf.

I like it. I love it. We want some more of it. That there's old Tim McGraw here inside the saloon getting set to kick the tires and light the fires out on his summer stadium tour, the Pawn Shop Guitar Tour, a classic from Tim. Bailey Zimmerman on the way. We'll talk a little bit about the trouble that he is in right now and what he had to say. A little Texas with My Love. And Scotty McCreery was a 6-week number one for Scotty. Here is Dave.

0: Bailey Zimmerman and Chevy Silverado here inside RC Social Saloon. And Bailey Zimmerman found himself in a little bit of trouble having to respond to police, the authority in New Mexico, after allegedly destroying a hotel room there, causing well over $16,000 worth of damage. And Bailey Zimmerman had been silent on it for some time. But has now come out saying, "I take full accountability for everything that happened, and I am sorry to anyone who feels hurt or disrespected. I am reflecting on the disappointment and concern that it caused. I'm taking this legal matter seriously." He goes on to say, "I do not take your support for granted." I guess we'll wait and see what the judge says. He could be facing some serious jail time. Post Malone, Blake Shelton, will throw in Brantley Gilbert and John Michael Montgomery. Be My Baby Tonight. Hang on.
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0: Post Malone, Blake Shelton, that is Pour Me a Drink here inside RC Social Saloon and a full hour of country. Hi there, Rich Cassidy. Thank you so much for spending your time with us here inside the saloon. Hit us up on our Facebook if there is something we can get on the jukebox for you. Morgan Wallen on the way. We'll throw in the Judds with Give a Little Love and Rascal Flatts with These Days. Hang on.
1: 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Partly cloudy skies for your Wednesday evening. Heading into the overnight hours, we'll see lows near 59 degrees. Thursday, partly cloudy early, then we'll see scattered thunderstorms develop in the afternoon. Could see some strong storms with some small hail possible. 40% chance of rain, highs near 86. Thunderstorms Thursday evening, giving way to cloudy skies overnight. Lows near 66. 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

0: Morgan Wallen, don't we, here inside RC's Social Saloon, out on the road on his Still the Problem tour, and still doing very well, but people are a little upset with Morgan, fans are anyway, because he's not walking out with famous people both nights of the tour. It appears that he's only walking out one night on a Friday or Saturday. He's picking one of those nights, and then the other night, just walking out all by himself. But nonetheless, I tell people, you're paying good money to see Morgan Wallen. I'd be more worried if he didn't show up. Music all the way from Jason Aldean, Dina Carter. We'll throw in Red Akins and a full hour country. Come on back.
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George Strait says she'll leave you with a smile here inside the saloon with LL Langley on the way with her massive hit, Choosing Texas. We'll throw in Brooks and Dunn and that Red Dirt Road, Rodney Adkins, Luke Combs. And if you want to find the latest in the country music world, what is happening, including all the news about Bailey Zimmerman supposedly wrecking a hotel room, $16,000 worth, you can head on over to our Facebook at RC Social Saloon.

0: Well, she has extended her first ever headlining tour, the Dandelion Tour, to hit many other cities now coming up here into the fall. That is Ella Langley having the time of her life out there, of course, with huge number ones like Choosin' Texas. On the way, Rodney Adkins, Luke Combs, and a little sentimental. This Saturday will be the final concert of Alan Jackson as he performs his farewell show at Nissan Stadium in Nashville.
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We're just pure country. Oldies, new songs, and classics in between. The

The latest from Luke Combs, Me By You, here inside the Saloon, out of his latest album, The Way I Am. Sure to be another number one for him. Jason Aldean on the way when she says baby. We'll throw in Corey Kent, Coe Wetzel, and Rocky Mountain Low. And how about Dina Carter? Been doing some dates with Colin Ray, Aaron Tippin, and

possible. 40% chance of rain, highs near 86. Thunderstorms Thursday evening, giving way to cloudy skies overnight, lows near 66. 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

0: Corey Kent, Cole Wetzel, Rocky Mountain Low here inside the saloon. Hang on, we got a full hour of country. Look at that. Tomorrow's already Thirsty Throwback Thursday. But before we get there, we'll hear from Mark Chestnut, Lady A, Shaboozy, and Jelly Roll. Also, Zach Brown, Jody Messina. And can we talk about Jelly Roll for a minute? I know he's been everywhere, and I know he's been all over your feed right now, and everybody's tired of hearing about Jelly Roll and the divorce, but there's just something that has been bugging me, and I just want to talk to you about it. I promise, I'll be real quick about it, okay? Hang on.
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0: Vince Gill, take your memory with you when you go here inside the saloon and a full hour of country. Hi there, Rich Cassidy. If you love the stories behind the greatest country songs of all time, you need to follow us on our Facebook and TikTok. It is Cassidy Country, where we bring you stories behind the greatest country songs of all time each and every day. New videos. 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Tap the follow button as well. Closing in on 1,000 episodes. Crazy. Here's Gary Allen and Life Ain't Always Beautiful.
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0: George Burge, Luke Bryan, Ride, Ride, Ride here inside the saloon. Dwight Yoakam on the way, 1,000 miles from nowhere. We'll throw in Shaboozy and Jelly Roll. Amen. And I'm just going to talk briefly about Jelly Roll. I promise you, it'll be super short, but it's something that was bothering me about this whole Jelly Roll news that's been going on now for a week, and I'll tell you about that. Zach Brown, a little bit of chicken fried and a full hour of country. Hang on.
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The

0: Shaboozy and Jelly Roll, that is a man here inside the saloon. All right, so I promise I'll make this quick. I know everybody's feeds are inundated with Jelly Roll and his wife, ex-wife Bunny, soon-to-be ex-wife Bunny's divorce. It's everywhere, and I know, well, why should we care, right? I'm one of those. I don't want to follow celebrity news. Move on with it. Sing me a song and call it good, right? But the thing that bothers me now is now all the news stories I am seeing, you know, before they were announced their divorce, they were talking about how they were going to get a surrogate and have a baby together, have twin babies together. Well, now all the news stories are, even though we're divorcing, we're still going to go out and get a surrogate and have these twin babies together and raise them, co-parent these babies together because we want to raise children together. We're just not going to be married together anymore. Okay. Whatever floats the boat, I guess.
1: 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Partly cloudy skies for your Wednesday evening. Heading into the overnight hours, we'll see lows near 59 degrees. Thursday, partly cloudy early, then we'll see scattered thunderstorms develop in the afternoon. Could see some strong storms with some small hail possible. 40% chance of rain, highs near 86. Thunderstorms Thursday evening, giving way to cloudy skies overnight. Lows near

0: enough.
1: John Party Boots Off here inside the saloon. Full hour of country. Tomorrow's already Thursday. Throwback Thursday. Tell you what, as we get closer to Saturday, we're going to be reminiscing a lot about the great Alan Jackson and a career that he has had like none other. Of course, his final farewell show will be Saturday at Nissan Stadium as he said goodbye, says goodbye to an illustrious career that began his very first album that ever came out that wasn't a commercially successful album at all. Came out in 1987. The guy's been doing it for a while, 40 years, been touring for well over 40 years, so it's going to be pretty emotional on Saturday. Hey, if you love stories behind the greatest country songs of all time, make sure to join us on Cassidy Country on Facebook and TikTok.
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Tell you what, you want to sing a song about the Heartland, as long as that man is singing the lead on it, I'm going to be in the background trying to sing along with him. It's George here with Charlie, kicking off hour one of the show here tonight. Hey, I appreciate y'all joining me. Hope everything's going good for you. Let me see if I can't make it better. Megan Maroney, you a Megan Maroney fan. Got a new song from her. It's called Medicine. I'm about to play it, coming up here in about 5 minutes. But right now, here's one from Brad Paisley. Every day.

0: Yeah, you beginning to get understand how this works. You see, you give your number to that L.A. model, I'm going to give my number to that quarterback. You see, you're going to get a little bit of your own medicine is what you're going to get there. Megan Maroney and her new one, Charlie Derrick here. Hey, I appreciate y'all joining. We're getting closer and closer to the weekend, and that's okay with me. I hadn't had a long week, I hadn't had a bad week, but it's kind of felt like it's just a long week, you know, one thing after another. Hadn't been sleeping as good as I normally do, and you know, just that kind of little stuff there. But that weekend getting closer and closer puts me in a good mood. I'll tell you another thing puts me in a good mood. Marty Stewart and Tempted. Boy, what a good song that is. Gonna play it, and Ella Langley and Morgan Wallen gonna do I Can't Love You Anymore for us too. Stick around, I got them both coming up next.
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0: Boy, everybody raves about the two of them together. Well, we should, because it's really good, isn't it? Ella Langley and Morgan Wallen and Can't Love You Anymore. Charlie Derrick, a lot of people, I've been hearing him raving about Supergirl, the movie, Supergirl. I took a look at the trailer before it came into work last night. It looks pretty good. I think, I don't know if we're going to go see that or not, but it looks pretty good. Supergirl opening up on the big screen this weekend.
1: 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Partly cloudy skies for your Wednesday evening. Heading into the overnight hours, we'll see lows near 59 degrees. Thursday, partly cloudy early, then we'll see scattered thunderstorms develop in the afternoon. Could see some strong storms with some small hail possible. 40% chance of rain, highs near 86. Thunderstorms Thursday evening, give

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We're just pure country. Oldies, new songs, and classics in between. The

0: Here's Kenny Chesney, Carry On, Charlie, Derek. Say, got a new listener here tonight. His name is Oakley, and he's a friend of mine, and but he hadn't been listening because he's, you know, a daytimer. He's been a daytimer forever, and they just switched him at work. They switched him to the second shift, so he's working. He's an insurance guy. He's the one who answers the phone when you have a wreck, and so they switched him from day shift to from first shift to second shift. So welcome aboard. He's a big fan of Clay Walker, so I told him I'd put on he wanted to hear If I Could Make a Living Out of Loving You. So I told him I'd put it on. So welcome, Oakley. Appreciate you listening here tonight. I got your song coming up next.
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Yeah, playing that one for a new listener, Oakley. They just switched him at work. He was working first shift. Now he's working second shift. So he's a new listener listening tonight. Texted me, let me know he's enjoying the show. Wanted to hear some Clay Walker. So there you go, my friend. Appreciate you tuning us in here. So Charlie Derrick Show got all kinds of good stuff on the way. You want to stick around? Mindy McCready and Kane Brown coming up right now. Here's Josh Turner. Baby, lock.

0: Yeah, or in the case of like Dierks Bentley, when you don't got a woman, Kane Brown's singing about how he's got a woman. He wants to sing loud and proud about her. But what about when the girl decides she doesn't want to marry Dierks anymore? So he decides, you know, since they already paid for the honeymoon and she didn't want anything to do with it after she ran him off, he'd just go by himself and, by the way, get drunk on the plane on the way. Yes, that's the other end of that spectrum, isn't it? It's a great song, though. Got a request for it. Dierks Bentley and Drunk on a Plane's coming up next. Also, Watermelon Crawl. You remember that from Tracy Byrd. It's coming up as well. Stick around if you can.
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0: There's Morgan Wallen, and I got better, Charlie Derrick here. I got a friend of mine, he and his wife, and they got two little kids. They live in Chico, California, and it's real hot in Chico, California. And they were, I guess they put some crayons, the kids brought some crayons in the car. Did you know crayons will melt? You know, when it gets hot enough for them to melt, and do you know that it really messes up the upholstery in the car when they do? Oh, my gosh. I asked Jerry, too. I said, well, were you able to clean it up? He said, no, sure. He scrubbed all he could, got some of those Mr. Clean magic marker pads and couldn't get it out. But he said, I guess it's just there to stay. But he said, tell everybody, you know, that stuff, you know, it's as hot as it is, certain parts of the country, as hot as it is, you know, watch what your kids haul into the car. Yeah, because he said he can't get it out. Crayons, they melted. He can't get it out.
1: 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Partly cloudy skies for your Wednesday evening. Heading into the overnight hours, we'll see lows near 59 degrees. Thursday, partly cloudy early, then we'll see scattered thunderstorms develop in the afternoon. Could see some strong storms with some small hail possible. 40% chance of rain, highs near 86. Thunderstorms Thursday evening, giving way to cloudy skies overnight. Lows near 66.
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She was storming through the house that day, and I could tell she was leaving. And I thought, oh, she'll be back, till she turned around and pointed at the wall and said,

0: There's Be Her, Ella, and Charlie. You know, it's not that far. Gosh, is it not this weekend, but next, or is it? I got a calendar in front of me, but July 4th ain't that far away, and I'm seeing a number of people, a number of my friends who live across the country are saying that a lot of their fireworks displays are having to be called off because of drought. You know, they're worried about catching stuff on fire, so they're going to have to, you know, to call off the fireworks end of that. But I mean, it's still going to have celebrations. I mean, it's 250th birthday of the USA. Got to continue on with your celebration, but a lot are having to call off fireworks because of drought.
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We're just pure country. Oldies, new songs, and classics in between. The Wolf.

Well, you know, you got to do what you got to do. Whatever works. Keep him off your mind trying to think about Elvis. A little Patty kicking off hour three of the show here tonight. Charlie, Derek, which I so appreciate y'all joining me on the show here tonight.

0: Here's Jason Aldean, and don't tell on me, Charlie Derrick. You know, it seems like it comes up every summer how, you know, when you go to the beach or you go to the pool or whatever, and there's somebody wearing something you don't think they ought to be wearing, like, boy, I can't believe you're wearing that bikini. Oh, you too old, girl, to be wearing that bikini. What are you doing with that Speedo on? You know what I always wonder, and I don't, you know, there are times when you see things you don't want to see at the beach or at the pool, but you know what I wonder, and I wanted to run this by you and see what you thought about this. What is it about me that bothers, because they're complete strangers, I don't even know them, but it's bugging me that they're wearing what they're wearing there at the pool. Why is it that I'm like that, you know, is probably a better question, not the question of whether or not they ought to be wearing it. Why does it bug me seeing a complete stranger wear something that I ain't got the business telling them whether they can wear it or not? That's probably the better question, wouldn't you think?
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0: Here's Russell Dickerson and Happened to Me, Charlie Derrick. You know when at work you bring up a suggestion and you know, the boss will listen to you, and it makes you feel good that they are. Also, it's good for, I think it's good for everybody that Jonathan was paying attention to me. Jonathan is in charge of our music, and I texted him the other day, and I said, you know, we don't play enough Eddie Rabbit, and because I love Eddie Rabbit, always loved Eddie Rabbit, and next thing I know, all of a sudden, we're playing a bunch of Eddie Rabbit, and so I texted him back. I said, was that because of me? He said, heck yeah, it's great. He said, it's great music. I was just leaving it out, so we got more Eddie Rabbit for you if you like him as much as I do. One of my faves from him is Driving My Life Away. About to play it. Yeah, that's the reason I was talking about all that. So you like Eddie Rabbit and Driving My Life Away, stick around, because he's next.
1: 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Partly cloudy skies for your Wednesday evening. Heading into the overnight hours, we'll see lows near 59 degrees. Thursday, partly cloudy early, then we'll see scattered thunderstorms develop in the afternoon. Could see some strong storms with some small hail possible. 40% chance of rain, highs near 86. Thunderstorms Thursday evening, giving way to cloudy skies overnight. Lows near 66.
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0: Bailey Zimmerman and Chevy Silverado, Charlie Derrick. He was just talking about how much that song and how much that truck meant to him. Come here and listen to this. I just got this clip of an interview he was doing. Bailey Zimmerman talking about that Chevy Silverado.
1: The reason I wanted to write a song called Chevy Silverado is because when I was 16, I bought my grandpa's 2005 white crew cab short bed Chevy Silverado, and I went everywhere in that truck. I grew up in that truck. I got my heart broke for the first time. I fell in love for the first time in that truck. I lived my life in that truck, and I think that's why it's so special to me. And also because my grandpa's not with us anymore, and he was one of my best friends. So Chevy Silverado means everything to me.
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0: you know, it's just hard to go wrong when you go from one classic to another. 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

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Oldies, new songs, and classics in between. The Wolf.

0: Chuck Wetmore, Brunette, Charlie Derrick. You know, we play songs, and of course you and I are country music fans, so we know about those songs that the singer, songwriter can sing that song. He writes that song, and he sings that song, and it makes you feel sad. Even though you're not sad, you feel sad because of the way they're doing the song. Travis Tritt does that to me all the time, and Help Me Hold On, got a request for that, and man, I can't wait to hear it. It's coming up here next.
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0: Morgan Wallen, don't we? His new one, Charlie Derrick. You know, there's a lot of times when you got to make a decision and you're trying to weigh all the pros and the cons. You say, well, the best case scenario, the worst case scenario. You do all that stuff they everybody always tells you to do. But, you know, sometimes you just got to say, what would Jimmy Buffett do? You know, Alan Jackson, 5 o'clock somewhere. Get a little help from Jimmy on that one, too. It's coming up next.
1: 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Partly cloudy skies for your Wednesday evening. Heading into the overnight hours, we'll see lows near 59 degrees. Thursday, partly cloudy early, then we'll see scattered thunderstorms develop in the afternoon. Could see some strong storms with some small hail possible. 40% chance of rain, highs near 86. Thunderstorms Thursday evening giving way to cloudy skies overnight. Lows near 66.
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0: Yes, sir.
1: I've seen your boat there.
0: I've been to Margaritaville a few times.
1: All right. Well, that's good.
0: Stumble my way back.
1: Okay. Well, we just want to make sure you can keep it between the navigational beacons.
0: Between the buoys. I got it.
1: All right. Well, it's 5 o'clock. Let's go somewhere.
0: I'm ready. Crank it up.
1: Let's get out of here.
0: I'm gone.

0: That's Be By You, the new one from Luke Combs. I know, it's so good, isn't it? I think this movie, Supergirl, the new movie Supergirl that's opening up on the big screen over the weekend, is doing pretty good, too. I was talking about it earlier. I don't know if we're going to go or not, but I like Supergirl, and I saw the trailer on it a little bit earlier, and I was talking about it on the show a couple of hours ago. Haywood called me, and he said, yeah, he and Jenny are going. Two of them are going. They're big Supergirl fans. I was asking him, I said, if you got to go to Supergirl or Superman, which one? He said, I like Supergirl. Yeah, so it really looks good. You see the trailer, just Google, Supergirl trailer, and you'll see whether or not you want to go see it. But it does look good.
1: Okay, we are running a car drive right now to help veterans all across America. 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

0: Rocky Mountain Low, Corey Kent and Cole Wetzel, Charlie Derrick. You hear about that dude who was on an American Airlines flight. I don't know where it was, but they had to turn the flight around because of a misbehaving passenger on the plane. Apparently, a guy bit another passenger, and of course they had to call the EMTs because to make sure, you know, the person who got bit is okay, and they had, of course, call the long arm of the law to run him. I don't know what you do. Do they arrest you for that? I mean, what is the charge on something like that? He absolutely got kicked off the plane, but man, every year, every summer, you know, you're trying to fly somewhere, you hear stories like that, don't you?
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The Wolf.

0: look moving on.
1: That's Hate How You Look. Josh Ross, Charlie Derrick. Hey, y'all say hey to Sheila. Sheila's a new listener here tonight. She just texted me and said, hey, I like y'all's radio station. She's listening for the first time here tonight. And I told her, well, thank you very much for listening to us. She said, well, I kind of paid you the compliment because I want you to do something for me. And I said, I knew it. No, she was just wanting me to put on George Burge and Luke Bryan and ride. I told her, I said, well, heck yeah, I will. You like that song as much as me and Sheila do. Stick around because I'm about to put it on.
2: 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Partly cloudy skies for your Wednesday evening. Heading into the overnight hours, we'll see lows near 59 degrees. Thursday, partly cloudy early, then we'll see scattered thunderstorms develop in the afternoon. Could see some strong storms with some small hail possible. 40% chance of rain, highs near 86. Thunderstorms Thursday evening, giving way to cloudy skies overnight. Lows near 66.
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0: George Burge and Luke Bryan, Ride, Ride, Ride, Charlie Derrick. Well, if you're one of those boyfriends or girlfriends or, I guess, husband or wife, and, you know, every time you turn around, you're messing something else up, this might be a song that you'd want to play for your guy or your girl. It's a song by Vince Gill, and he's asking, well, I'll tell you what, just stick around. You might know the song. It's Vince Gill just saying, please. Well, I can't tell you what it is, or I'll tell you what the song was, and I want it to be a surprise. Stick around. It's next.
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1: I'm Tom Sussman, and this is your Vandalia News Morning Report. Over 26,000 students in West Virginia have enrolled in the state's HOPE Scholarship at a cost of $155 million to state taxpayers. The program provides scholarships for students to attend private schools as opposed to public schools. This Saturday at 11 a.m., the Middleport Fire Department will be holding a fish fry at the fire department on Race Street. The cost is $6 for a fish sandwich. The town of Mason has announced their Independence Day celebration plans. They'll have a parade, which starts at noon, with lineup at Wahama High School at 11:30, and then there'll be a celebration at the city park until 4. The Mountain State Art and Craft Fair will kick off July 2nd at Cedar Lakes near Ripley and will run through July 4th. The event features artisans, music, vendors, and agricultural displays. It's the largest festival of its type in our region. I'm Tom Sussman, reporting for Vandalia News.
2: 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Partly cloudy skies for your Wednesday evening. Heading into the overnight hours, we'll see lows near 59 degrees. Thursday, partly cloudy early, then we'll see scattered thunderstorms develop in the afternoon. Could see some strong storms with some small hail possible. 40% chance of rain, highs near 86. Thunderstorms Thursday evening, giving way to cloudy skies overnight. Lows near 66.
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No, we ain't slowing it down. It's just one great song after another here on the Charlie Derrick Show tonight. We got Brooks and Dunn with My Maria headed into Gary Allen and Songs About Rain. Well,

0: good enough.
1: Yeah, it's turned into a problem for him too, ain't it? John Party tried to get them boots off. Charlie Derrick, his latest song, Clint Black with Better Man. What a great song. So glad that Paisley called and asked me to put that one on. It's coming up. And Sleepless in a Hotel Room, Luke Combs, go do that one too. Stick around, y'all. Got good stuff on the way all night long.
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5: 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And finally, contractors will begin installing a new storm drain on South Church Street near the School Street intersection in Ripley. Flaggers and traffic control will be present.
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The

0: Luke Combs and Sleepless in a Hotel Room. Charlie Derrick. Well, Alan Jackson's going to be doing his final call, his last concert, they say it's his last concert. It's going to be one of the last concerts. I think he's going around all over the place this summer. But the big one is going to be in Nashville this weekend. He's going to be playing there where the Titans play. Isn't it Nissan Stadium? I think it's what it is. The football stadium there, just off the edge of downtown Nashville. And he's going to be doing a show this weekend. I'm pretty sure he'll be doing this song in the set, Who's Cheating Who, one of my favorites from AJ. Stick around. He's going to do it for us. We ain't got to go to the concert to hear him do it, because he's about to do it right here. Yeah, coming up next.
1: 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Partly cloudy skies for your Wednesday evening. Heading into the overnight hours, we'll see lows near 59 degrees. Thursday, partly cloudy early, then we'll see scattered thunderstorms develop in the afternoon. Could see some strong storms with some small hail possible. 40% chance of rain, highs near 86. Thunderstorms Thursday evening, giving way to cloudy skies overnight. Lows near 66. 93.

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3: 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On this Thursday, it is safe to say most Americans could not care less about British politics. Keir Starmer? Who? We know the royal family, but that's about it. When I was in London 3 weeks ago, it was clear the UK was tottering. Garbage everywhere. Muslim neighborhoods unpoliced. Jewish enclaves frightened. Presiding over the chaos was Prime Minister Starmer, who was then booted from office this week. The reason he was sacked is progressive politics. Starmer's tenure is called Starmerite socialism. Some facts. The UK has become a welfare state overrun with third world migrants, many of whom need government handouts. In fact, $441 billion a year is distributed to welfare seekers. That includes government-run health care. But the Brits just take in $438 billion in taxes. So the Treasury is quickly closing in on red ink. Taxes will have to go up. The average British worker cannot afford it. And remember, Starmer and his pals spent little on defense and education. Handouts are the big expense. The USA, of course, is carrying a $30 trillion debt, but we have massive defense and school expenditures. The UK and other European countries hide behind us. So Starmer is out. Americans don't care, but it is very instructive. 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
5: 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Licensed in Ohio and West Virginia, like a good neighbor, State Farm is there. Except for a few afternoon clouds, mostly sunny skies today. Highs topping out near 81 degrees. Tonight, a few clouds from time to time. Overnight, lows near 58. Thursday, a mix of sunshine and clouds. A stray shower or thunderstorm possible. Highs near 86. 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
7: 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The Ripley High football team is hard at work in the offseason. Back for the Vikings this year is do-it-all all-stater Parker Keller, who I talked about with his head coach Ryan Simon yesterday.
8: Kid does absolutely everything for us. You know, he's I think he's sixth time already at Ripley in receiving yards and touchdowns, and He also runs the ball a ton. You know, he really came on late in the season and had a couple of big games. I think he had about 150 yards rushing against Nicholas County at the end of last year. And when he's going last year, you know, we were able to take some of the pressure off of Cody, where he had done so much damage for us. But when Parker's going, you know, it really allowed us to do a lot of different things. But he's, I mean, the sky's the limit with the kid. I mean, not to mention that he was an All-State punter. And
7: that is Ripley High head football coach Ryan Simon on the Valley Today Sports Report, brought to you by Main Street Furniture and Flooring in Middleport. 93.1.

93.1 FM, Mr. Tim McGraw on the Morning Howl, brought to you by Holzer Health and Where the Green Grass Grows. Good morning, everyone. Tom Payne on Payne in the Morning, all the way up until 10 a.m. this morning, playing your favorite country. Let's continue on. Here's Blake Shelton and a girl with a guy.

0: 93.1 FM, Tyler Hubbard, formerly of Florida Georgia Line and Dancing in the Country. Good morning to you once again. Hey, don't forget to mark your calendar for this coming Sunday, June the 28th, because they're going to have a Stock the Trailer food drive. 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
2: 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Licensed in Ohio and West Virginia, like a good neighbor, State Farm is there. Except for a few afternoon clouds, mostly sunny skies today. Highs topping out near 81 degrees. Tonight, a few clouds from time to time. Overnight, lows near 58. Thursday, a mix of sunshine and clouds. A stray shower or thunderstorm possible. Highs near 86. 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

0: Woman by Kate Brown on the Morning Howl, brought to you this morning on 93.1 FM by your good friends at Hoser Health. Glad to have you with me this morning. Got a quick announcement for you. The Pomeroy Fraternal Order of the Eagles Auxiliary will be hosting a lasagna dinner fundraiser by the Pomeroy FOE Area 2171 at 224 East Main Street in Pomeroy this coming Friday. The event is open to the public. Serving, eat-in, or carry-out begins at 11 a.m. It's at the Pomeroy FOE Lodge at 224 East Main Street in Pomeroy on Friday, June 26th. I want to invite you to stick around. We got all kinds of great country on the Quad County's Choice for Great Country. 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
6: This year's Mothman Festival in Point Pleasant has been scheduled for September 19th and 20th. Attendees will be fed into a variety of events celebrating the mysterious creature who was seen around Point Pleasant in the late 1960s. Last year's festival drew a record 32,000 visitors. And finally, the Village of Middleport will host a fireworks show on Sunday, July 5th. The show begins around 9:30.
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1: I'm Tom Sussman, and this is your Vandalia News Morning Report. Over 26,000 students in West Virginia have enrolled in the state's HOPE Scholarship at a cost of $155 million to state taxpayers. The program provides scholarships for students to attend private schools as opposed to public schools. This Saturday at 11 a.m., the Middleport Fire Department will be holding a fish fry at the fire department on Race Street. The cost is $6 for a fish sandwich. The town of Mason has announced their Independence Day celebration plans. They'll have a parade, which starts at noon, with lineup at Waham High School at 11:30, and then there'll be a celebration at the city park until 4. The Mountain State Art and Craft Fair will kick off July 2nd at Cedar Lakes near Ripley and will run through July 4th. The event features artisans, music, vendors, and agricultural displays. It's the largest festival of its type in our region. I'm Tom Sussman, reporting for Vandalia News.
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3: 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Licensed in Ohio and West Virginia, like a good neighbor, State Farm is there. Except for a few afternoon clouds, mostly sunny skies today. Highs topping out near 81 degrees. Tonight, a few clouds from time to time. Overnight, lows near 58. Thursday, a mix of sunshine and clouds. A stray shower or thunderstorm possible. Highs near 86. 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

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How about some Martina McBride on the Morning Howl? And here's Blessed.

0: 93.1 FM, the lovely Ella Langley and Be Her on the Morning How. You know that Ella has brought out a brand new line of coffee, designer coffee, Ella Langley, under the label Be Her on the Morning How, brought to you by your good friends at Holzer Health. Well, I'll tell you what, I've got some good news for sweet lovers, okay? I just looking around the internet and I found out that Little Debbie, yeah, you know, the Little Debbie, the girl with the nice little hat, red hair and everything, as combining newest snacks, combining two of the best treats of all time. What am I talking about? Well, I'll tell you what. If you claim to be an all-time favorite Little Debbie treat, to be your classic cream pie, got something for you, okay? And I got a question for you. Which one do you love the best, okay? The oatmeal cream pies, the Nutty Buddies, the birthday cake cream pies, you know, whatever. Little Debbie Legends, okay? They got some new ones coming out, and I want to tell you what it is. Okay, Little Debbie's launching a new Fudge Round Cream Pie. Okay, Little Debbie has officially confirmed the rumors. Fudge Round Cream Pies are heading to the shelves soon. The new treat combines two of your favorite lineup, longest-running staples of oatmeal cream pie and one of Little Debbie's founding snack cakes from 1960, the Fudge Rounds, the chewy combination of chocolate sandwich and cookie together, debuted in 1975. When you think about it, I mean, this is a wonderful, wonderful meeting, okay? Oatmeal cream pies, Fudge Round Cream Pies, what could be better? Stick around. 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
6: 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The Ripley High football team is hard at work in the offseason. Back for the Vikings this year is do-it-all All-Stater Parker Keller, who I talked about with his head coach Ryan Simon yesterday.
7: Kid does absolutely everything for us. You know, he's I think he's 6-time already at Ripley in receiving yards and touchdowns, and he also runs the ball a ton. You know, he really came on late in the season and had a couple of big games. I think he had about 150 yards rushing against Nicholas County at the end of last year. And when he's going last year, you know, we were able to take some of the pressure off of Cody, where he had done so much damage for us. But when Parker's going, you know, it really allowed us to do a lot of different things. But he's, I mean, this guy's the limit with the kid. I mean, not to mention that he was an All-State punter. And
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11: 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Before the American Revolution, George Washington had never commanded a large army. During the French and Indian War, he commanded the Virginia Regiment, but it never had more than 2,000 men. In 1754, he commanded about 400 men at the Battle of Fort Necessity, which ended with Washington's surrender. But Washington had benefited from serving alongside the British during that war. He learned their command principles, studied their army manuals, and saw how their formations could be vulnerable in the rough, forested land of North America. Somehow, he persevered from the early days of taking command of a ragtag band of New Englanders through 6 years of marches, sieges, and crises to beat five of Britain's best generals. Something to consider in this America 250 moment.
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93.1 FM, Mr. Thomas Rhett. And after all the bars are closed on the Morning Howl, brought to you by your good friends at Holzer Health. Tell you what, we're going to be out and about this Saturday. My old buddy Tom Sussman is going to be up at the Pomeroy

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1: 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Licensed in Ohio and West Virginia, like a good neighbor, State Farm is there. Except for a few afternoon clouds, mostly sunny skies today. Highs topping out near 81 degrees. Tonight, a few clouds from time to time. Overnight, lows near 58. Thursday, a mix of sunshine and clouds. A stray shower or thunderstorm possible. Highs near 86. You can't always count on the weather, but you can on Julia Davis State Farm. 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

0: Superstar Country 93.1 FM, Jason Aldean. And whatever you do, don't tell on me. Have you noticed all the hoopla and ballyhoo going on around these United States? It's celebrating 250 years. And one of the celebrations going on is the one coming up, the America 250 celebration in Ripley, July 2nd through July 4th. They're going to have great entertainment on the Concilium stage, and it's absolutely free. This year's entertainment is going to be at 8 p.m. Mr. Country Music Superstar Daryl Worley, he'll be doing his brand of country music. And then, don't forget, we're going to have Bucky Covington coming up before him. Okay, so it's a great time, great entertainment, great food, great fun, great family atmosphere. Come on out to Ripley's 250th celebration of America.
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4: This year's Mothman Festival in Point Pleasant has been scheduled for September 19th and 20th. Attendees will be fed into a variety of events celebrating the mysterious creature who was seen around Point Pleasant in the late 1960s. Last year's festival drew a record 32,000 visitors. And finally, the Village of Middleport will host a fireworks show on Sunday, July 5th. The show begins around 9:30.
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6: 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Before the American Revolution, George Washington had never commanded a large army. During the French and Indian War, he commanded the Virginia Regiment, but it never had more than 2,000 men. In 1754, he commanded about 400 men at the Battle of Fort Necessity, which ended with Washington's surrender. But Washington had benefited from serving alongside the British during that war. He learned their command principles, studied their army manuals, and saw how their formations could be vulnerable in the rough, forested land of North America. Somehow, he persevered from the early days of taking command of a ragtag band of New Englanders through 6 years of marches, sieges, and crises to beat five of Britain's best generals. Something to consider in this America 250 moment.
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1: I'm Tom Sussman, and this is your Vandalia News Morning Report. Over 26,000 students in West Virginia have enrolled in the state's HOPE Scholarship at a cost of $155 million to state taxpayers. The program provides scholarships for students to attend private schools as opposed to public schools. This Saturday at 11 a.m., the Middleport Fire Department will be holding a fish fry at the fire department on Ray Street. The cost is $6 for a fish sandwich. The town of Mason has announced their Independence Day celebration plans. They'll have a parade, which starts at noon, with lineup at Wahama High School at 11:30, and then there'll be a celebration at the city park until 4. The Mountain State Art and Craft Fair will kick off July 2nd at Cedar Lakes near Ripley and will run through July 4th. The event features artisans, music, vendors, and agricultural displays. It's the largest festival of its type in our region. I'm Tom Sussman, reporting for Vandalia News.
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3: Here's a look at your latest Superstar Country Quad County weather forecast brought to you by Julia Davis State Farm. Licensed in Ohio and West Virginia, like a good neighbor, State Farm is there. Partly cloudy skies for your Thursday afternoon. We could see a stray shower or thunderstorm, highs topping out near 86 degrees. Tonight, overcast conditions with rain showers at times, 60% chance of precipitation. Overnight, lows near 66. Friday, cloudy skies. We could see a stray shower or thunderstorm, highs around 80 degrees.
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93.1 FM, one of Kentucky's finest right there. Patty Loveless and Blame It on Your Heart on the Morning Howl, brought to you by Holzer Health on Pain in the Morning. How about this one from Mr. Luke Bryan? And I'm getting drunk on you.

0: 93.1 FM, Bailey Zimmerman and Chevy Silverado in the Morning Howl, brought to you as always by Holzer Health. Hey, let me tell you, you're going to say that, okay, Tom, you're jumping the gun here a little bit. It's a little early to be telling me about this. Okay, outdoor enthusiasts from across the region are going to have soon an event to mark their calendars. Okay, the 740 Outdoor Show next March 6th and 7th will bring together the best in hunting, fishing, boating, camping, and outdoor recreation, as well as conservation. The family-friendly event is called the 740 Outdoor Expo. Okay? It's a family-friendly event. It's going to be held at the Gallia County Junior Fairgrounds Activity Building. And best of all, you know, you can come out and have a great time, and it's not going to cost you all that much, but it's going to teach you so much more. 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
6: 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And finally, contractors will begin installing a new storm drain on South Church Street near the School Street intersection in Ripley. Flaggers and traffic control will be present. 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
1: 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Hey, I want to remind everybody about Wolf Night coming up this Friday night at 7 to 9 p.m. at the Pick and Chicks Barbecue at 1441 Jackson Pike in Gallup, Belize. Let me tell you, folks, they're food is incomparable. I mean, it is fantastic. But we got a big concert coming up on Friday, June 26th, 7 to 9 p.m. with Mr. Brian Williams, Nashville recording artist. He has a great voice. He does a great job. And we want to invite you to listen up, okay? But you got to be there at Pick and Chicks Barbecue this Friday from 7 to 9 p.m. And tell them you heard about it on 93.1 FM, The Wolf.
2: 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This is Lindsay Patrick. I'm a speech pathologist within Holzer Health System. I'm here to remind you that May is Better Hearing and Speech Month. 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
3: 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Licensed in Ohio and West Virginia, like a good neighbor, State Farm is there. Partly cloudy skies for your Thursday afternoon. We could see a stray shower or thunderstorm, highs topping out near 86 degrees. Tonight, overcast conditions with rain showers at times, 60% chance of precipitation. Overnight lows near 66. Friday, cloudy skies. We could see a stray shower or thunderstorm, highs around 80 degrees.
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0: do, don't we? Morgan Wallen on the Morning Howl, brought to you by Holzer Health, and we do, don't we? All right, stick around. We got lots more of your country favorites on the way here on 93.1 FM. Hey, the Village of Middleport wants to remind you, now this is a message from the Village Council and the Mayor. There's going to be a Village meeting reminder about tax levy info. The Village Council and Mayor invite you to the important meeting on Monday, July 13th at 6 p.m. during their regular session, okay? The County Auditor is going to be present for information and options regarding our Village tax levies. So they ask you to please attend and stay informed and help spread the word to your friends and neighbors at the Village Council Chambers coming up on July 13th at 6 p.m. Be a part of it.
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4: This year's Mothman Festival in Point Pleasant has been scheduled for September 19th and 20th. Attendees will be fed into a variety of events celebrating the mysterious creature who was seen around Point Pleasant in the late 1960s. Last year's festival drew a record 32,000 visitors. And finally, the Village of Middleport will host a fireworks show on Sunday, July 5th. The show begins around 9:30.
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3: I'm Tom Sussman, and this is your Vandalia News Morning Report. Over 26,000 students in West Virginia have enrolled in the state's HOPE Scholarship at a cost of $155 million to state taxpayers. The program provides scholarships for students to attend private schools as opposed to public schools. This Saturday at 11 a.m., the Middleport Fire Department will be holding a fish fry at the fire department on Race Street. The cost is $6 for a fish sandwich. The town of Mason has announced their Independence Day celebration plans. They'll have a parade, which starts at noon, with lineup at Wahama High School at 11:30, and then there'll be a celebration at the city park until 4. The Mountain State Art and Craft Fair will kick off July 2nd at Cedar Lakes near Ripley and will run through July 4th. The event features artisans, music, vendors, and agricultural displays. It's the largest festival of its type in our region. I'm Tom Sussman, reporting for Vandalia News.
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5: 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Licensed in Ohio and West Virginia, like a good neighbor, State Farm is there. Partly cloudy skies for your Thursday afternoon. We could see a stray shower or thunderstorm, highs topping out near 86 degrees. Tonight, overcast conditions with rain showers at times, 60% chance of precipitation. Overnight, lows near 66. Friday, cloudy skies. We could see a stray shower or thunderstorm, highs around 80 degrees.
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Let's keep it rolling. Here's Brooks and Dunn, Kix and Ronnie, and that, my friends, is the Honky Tonk Truth.

0: 93.1 FM, Ella Langley and Choose in Texas on the Morning Howl, brought to you on Pain in the Morning by your good friends at Holzer Health. Tell you what, the Megxgalia Casa is going to be joining in on the fireworks celebration in the village of Middleport this year, Sunday, July 5th. Bring the kiddos over to their booth and have some fun carnival games as well as face paintings. They'll be set up on Pearl Street from 7:30 until 9:30 p.m. Going to have lots of chances to win prizes. Games are just $1, and all proceeds from this event will go directly back to Casa as they do work in the advocating of our local children. Yes, your chance to make an impact while having some fun. We can't wait to see you here. Okay, thanks, Middleport, for allowing us to be a part of your evening. According to the fine folks at Casa, it's going to be Carnival Games with Casa. Glad to have you along.
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9: 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And finally, contractors will begin installing a new storm drain on South Church Street near the School Street intersection in Ripley. Flaggers and traffic control will be present.
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0: 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Get your history books, everybody. It's time to learn some history today. Back in 1788, Virginia became the 10th state to ratify the U.S. Constitution. 1876, the Battle of Little Bighorn began in the Montana Territory, resulting in the defeat of Lieutenant Colonel George Custer and the 7th Cavalry by Sioux and Cheyenne forces. 1947, The Diary of a Young Girl by Anne Frank was first published. 1950, forces from communist North Korea invaded South Korea, sparking the Korean War. 1973, former White House counsel John Dean began his explosive testimony before the Senate Watergate Committee implicating top administration officials in the scandal. So, you know, there you go. That's how that was the downfall of Tricky Dicky, Richard Nixon back then. I want to invite you to stick around. We got lots more coming up. And I didn't get them last hour, but we got the birthday club coming your way as well.
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2: Here's a look at your latest Superstar Country Quad County weather forecast, brought to you by Julia Davis State Farm. Licensed in Ohio and West Virginia, like a good neighbor, State Farm is there. Partly cloudy skies for your Thursday afternoon. We could see a stray shower or thunderstorm, highs topping out near 86 degrees. Tonight, overcast conditions with rain showers at times, 60% chance of precipitation. Overnight lows near 66. Friday, cloudy skies. We could see a stray shower or thunderstorm, highs around 80 degrees.
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0: 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If you've got a birthday today, well, happy birthday to you. Celebrate it yourself or celebrate it with a friend. If they got a birthday, make it a big day for them. Make it a big day for yourself. Go out and do something. Have fun. Your birthdays today you're celebrating with are Ricky Gervais. He was born back in 1961. He created the star of The Office and Afterlife. Linda Cardellini was born in 1975, known for her roles in Me, actually Dead to Me, ER, and the Marvel Cinematic Universe. Jimmy Walker, oh yeah, Jimmy Walker from Good Times. Dynamite. Comedian and actor famous for playing J.J. Evans on Good Times. And Angela Kinsley was born back in 1971, known for her role as Angela Martin on The Office. Also, Busy Phillips was born in 1979, actor and talk show host of Cougar Town, Freaks and Geeks. McKenna Grace was born in 2006, the young star of Ghostbusters Afterlife and Gifted. And who could forget this lovely one? June Lockhart was born today back in 1925, veteran actor known for Lassie and Lost in Space. So, you know, when I think of June Lockhart, I usually pick, Lost in Space is the one I remember the most. But I do remember seeing her on Lassie as well. Also, Carly Simon was born today back in 1943. George Michael was born in 1963. Sadly, passed away in 2016. The iconic pop star and member of Wham. And Michael Kroger was born in 1972. The bassist from the rock band Nickelback. So there you go. There's some celebrity birthdays for you to celebrate with you today. Give them a call. Say, hey, let's go out and celebrate.
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1: I'm Tom Sussman, and this is your Vandalia News Morning Report. Over 26,000 students in West Virginia have enrolled in the state's Hope Scholarship at a cost of $155 million to state taxpayers. The program provides scholarships for students to attend private schools as opposed to public schools. This Saturday at 11 a.m., the Middleport Fire Department will be holding a fish fry at the fire department on Ray Street. The cost is $6 for a fish sandwich. The town of Mason has announced their Independence Day celebration plans. They'll have a parade, which starts at noon, with lineup at Wahama High School at 11:30, and then there'll be a celebration at the city park until 4. The Mountain State Art and Craft Fair will kick off July 2nd at Cedar Lakes near Ripley and will run through July 4th. The event features artisans, music, vendors, and agricultural displays. It's the largest festival of its type in our region. I'm Tom Sussman, reporting for Vandalia News.
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3: 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Licensed in Ohio and West Virginia, like a good neighbor, State Farm is there. Partly cloudy skies for your Thursday afternoon. We could see a stray shower or thunderstorm, highs topping out near 86 degrees. Tonight, overcast conditions with rain showers at times, 60% chance of precipitation, overnight lows near 66. Friday, cloudy skies. We could see a stray shower or thunderstorm, highs around 80 degrees.
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0: 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Don't

Alan Jackson, Don't Rock the Jukebox. So, yeah, he's going to be doing this show Saturday night. And a lot of people paying tribute to him. They're going to be singing their favorite Alan Jackson songs. But, you know, he's going to sing, I imagine, a couple of songs. I can't even imagine, like, what will be the last song? I mean, when George Strait kind of sort of retired, you know, everybody kind of thought the last song would be The Cowboy Rides Away, which, you know, yeah, made perfect sense, right? But with Alan, I don't know, so many great songs. Here's Eric Church and Drink in My Hand.

0: guess that'd be me. Who needs a heartache, baby? 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

0: George Burge, Luke Bryan together. Ride, ride, ride. Yeah, I'm Linda. And for Cha, she will be back on Monday, enjoying a little time off. Good for her. Megan Maroney in a couple of minutes. And Daryl Singletary.
1: 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It's like needing a lawyer, but getting some guy who just watches courtroom dramas.
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3: Guilty. 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

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We're just pure country. Oldies, new songs, and classics in between. The Wolf.

0: Megan Maroney did a version of that song that maybe you see when you see those ads for St. Jude Children's Hospital. Really nice stuff. John Party in a minute and Tim McGraw.
1: 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Licensed in Ohio and West Virginia, like a good neighbor, State Farm is there. Partly cloudy skies for your Thursday afternoon. We could see a stray shower or thunderstorm, highs topping out near 86 degrees. Tonight, overcast conditions with rain showers at times, 60% chance of precipitation, overnight lows near 66. Friday, cloudy skies. We could see a stray shower or thunderstorm, highs around 80 degrees.
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1: It's John Party and Boots Off. Stuff in there, too, from Tim McGraw. A song that he said reminded him a lot of an old Gene Watson song. Do you remember the song 14 Karat Mind? Kind of the same, yeah. And so Tim said, man, I got to record that one. Sawyer Brown in a minute and more.
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1: I'm Tom Sussman, and this is your Vandalia News Morning Report. Over 26,000 students in West Virginia have enrolled in the state's HOPE Scholarship at a cost of $155 million to state taxpayers. The program provides scholarships for students to attend private schools as opposed to public schools. This Saturday at 11 a.m., the Middleport Fire Department will be holding a fish fry at the fire department on Race Street. The cost is $6 for a fish sandwich. The town of Mason has announced their Independence Day celebration plans. They'll have a parade, which starts at noon, with lineup at Wahama High School at 11:30, and then there'll be a celebration at the city park until 4. The Mountain State Art and Craft Fair will kick off July 2nd at Cedar Lakes near Ripley and will run through July 4th. The event features artisans, music, vendors, and agricultural displays. It's the largest festival of its type in our region. I'm Tom Sussman, reporting for Vandalia News.
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3: Here's a look at your latest Superstar Country Quad County weather forecast brought to you by Julia Davis State Farm. Licensed in Ohio and West Virginia, like a good neighbor, State Farm is there. Partly cloudy skies for your Thursday afternoon. We could see a stray shower or thunderstorm, highs topping out near 86 degrees. Tonight, overcast conditions with rain showers at times, 60% chance of precipitation. Overnight, lows near 66. Friday, cloudy skies. We could see a stray shower or thunderstorm, highs around 80 degrees.
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0: 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The Wolf.

Wynonna, tell me why. Wynonna's got new music coming out here soon, September. She started kind of giving you like a sneak peek to a lot of it. If you check out her socials, some really fun stuff like Kentucky Queen. It's greatness. Here's Phil Vassar. Man, it's just another day in paradise.

0: Ella Langley. Man, I'm loving all the songs she's doing and so many different duet partners. Morgan Wallen, that go round. I can't love you anymore. Hey, Rascal Flatts on the way with a place that would be great to call home.
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0: What an amazing couple of years he has had, and so well deserved. Nobody works harder. Cody Johnson, song is called The Fall. Toby Keith in a minute, and Kenny Chesney.
1: 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Licensed in Ohio and West Virginia, like a good neighbor, State Farm is there. Partly cloudy skies for your Thursday afternoon. We could see a stray shower or thunderstorm, highs topping out near 86 degrees. Tonight, overcast conditions with rain showers at times, 60% chance of precipitation, overnight lows near 66. Friday, cloudy skies. We could see a stray shower or thunderstorm, highs around 80 degrees.
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0: Kenny Chesney's song is called Carry On. Hey there, I'm Linda in for Cha. She is going to be back on Monday. Are you taking some time off for 4th of July? I just saw this story about how many people are going to be traveling for the 4th of July holiday weekend. A lot of folks hitting the road, popular time to do some traveling, maybe heading someplace where they're going to have some spectacular fireworks or some of those drone shows that they have now. Those are amazing. Lady A on the way.
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7: 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Before the American Revolution, George Washington had never commanded a large army. During the French and Indian War, he commanded the Virginia Regiment, but it never had more than 2,000 men. In 1754, he commanded about 400 men at the Battle of Fort Necessity, which ended with Washington's surrender. But Washington had benefited from serving alongside the British during that war. He learned their command principles, studied their army manuals, and saw how their formations could be vulnerable in the rough, forested land of North America. Somehow, he persevered from the early days of taking command of a ragtag band of New Englanders through 6 years of marches, sieges, and crises to beat five of Britain's best generals. Something to consider in this America 250 moment.
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0: 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Racine, Gallipolis, Pomeroy, and Ravenswood.
2: This is Stephen Figel with your Vandalia News. While investigating a domestic violence complaint on Darst Road in Albany, Meigs County Sheriff deputies arrested Ashton Smith. Smith, who was charged with domestic violence, has been transported to the Southeastern Ohio Regional Jail. Due to a continued decline in public school enrollment, officials in West Virginia say another 8 to 10 schools will have to close by the end of the next school year. It is not known which schools face potential closure. Elemental Power is planning a community open house to answer questions and highlight potential benefits for Meigs County and the wider region from the newly proposed power plant. The date for the open house will likely be late summer or early fall. Finally, communities across West Virginia are encouraged to ring bells at noon on July 4th as a tribute to America 250. Participants are encouraged to ring bells 13 times in honor of the original 13 colonies.
3: 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Partly cloudy skies this afternoon. We could see a stray shower or thunderstorm. Highs near 86. Tonight, overcast conditions with rain showers at times. 60% chance of rain. Lows near 66. Friday, cloudy skies. The chance of a shower or thunderstorm. Highs around 80. Friday evening, thunderstorms. 80% chance of rain. Lows near 68. 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

She was just a kid when she did that song, Jessica Andrews. 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And who I am. Here's Alan Jackson. Now, I think this could be the song that ends up being his last song. I don't know. 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

0: I always picture the two of them just sharing notes on how to be a good dad, some tricks they've learned, tricks of the trade. Thomas Rhett and Jordan Davis. Ain't a bad life. Diamond Rio in a minute and Chris Stapleton.
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0: It's Kane Brown. Kane Brown had to miss the Tight Ends and Friends concert in Nashville. He got a concussion in the craziest possible way. He was hit with a golf ball. He says, thank God I'm alive. He had posted a series of pictures on Instagram, and he's on the mend, suffered a little bit of a head injury while golfing. It just a crazy thing. He had, if you can imagine, 23 stitches like on his ear. Ouch, that had to hurt. That's going to leave a mark. Ella Langley in a minute and Montgomery Gentry.
1: 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Partly cloudy skies this afternoon. We could see a stray shower or thunderstorm. Highs near 86. Tonight, overcast conditions with rain showers at times. 60% chance of rain. Lows near 66. Friday, cloudy skies. The chance of a shower or thunderstorm. Highs around 80. Friday evening, thunderstorms. 80% chance of rain. Lows near 68. 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

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I wonder if I

0: Ella Langley. 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
1: This is Stephen Figel with your Vandalia News. While investigating a domestic violence complaint on Darst Road in Albany, Meigs County Sheriff deputies arrested Ashton Smith. Smith, who was charged with domestic violence, has been transported to the Southeastern Ohio Regional Jail. Due to a continued decline in public school enrollment, officials in West Virginia say another 8 to 10 schools will have to close by the end of the next school year. It is not known which schools face potential closure. Elemental Power is planning a community open house to answer questions and highlight potential benefits for Meigs County and the wider region from the newly proposed power plant. The date for the open house will likely be late summer or early fall. Finally, communities across West Virginia are encouraged to ring bells at noon on July 4th as a tribute to America 250. Participants are encouraged to ring bells 13 times in honor of the original 13 colonies.
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3: 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Partly cloudy skies this afternoon. We could see a stray shower or thunderstorm. Highs near 86. Tonight, overcast conditions with rain showers at times. 60% chance of rain. Lows near 66. Friday, cloudy skies. The chance of a shower or thunderstorm. Highs around 80. Friday evening, thunderstorms. 80% chance of rain. Lows near 68. 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

George Strait. Yeah, for all of us who are addicted to Post-it notes and putting them everywhere, write this down. Yeah, in my case, I'll forget, so that's why I have to write things down. Kenny Chesney, what a great idea. Living in fast forward. Figure out your life.

0: It's Jason. And Don't Tell on Me. Stuff there too from Tim McGraw. One of those songs that is so calming and not a moment too soon. Great stuff from him. Hey, you know who's next? I've got some John Party for you. And Leroy Parnell, who just lost a really good friend, somebody that handled all his socials too, posted the sweetest message yesterday. Go check that out.
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We're just pure country. Oldies, new songs, and classics in between. The Wolf.

0: Sam Hunt and that country house. Yeah, Leroy Parnell. Yeah, posted a really sweet tribute to his social director, Buck, a friend of his, somebody he'd known for a long time who handled all his socials. You know, not the artists don't always have time to, you know, keep up with all that stuff. And they have people that they count on to do that. And yeah, that's a tough loss. Hey, Bailey in a minute and Patty.
1: 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Close, compassionate, comprehensive. Partly cloudy skies this afternoon. We could see a stray shower or thunderstorm. Highs near 86. Tonight, overcast conditions with rain showers at times. 60% chance of rain. Lows near 66. Friday, cloudy skies. The chance of a shower or thunderstorm. Highs around 80. Friday evening, thunderstorms. 80% chance of rain. Lows near 68. 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

0: It's Bailey and Chevy Silverado. Yeah, Bailey did a lot of growing up this week. Kind of tough lessons, but he's going to figure out life. He will. Brooks and Dunn on the way.
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10: The United States declared its independence in 1776 and won it in 1781 with victory in the Revolutionary War. But it took until 1787 for the Constitutional Convention to establish what the national government would look like and longer to get it ratified by the states. On the final day of the Constitutional Convention, a prominent Philadelphia woman asked Benjamin Franklin, "What have we got, a republic or a monarchy?" His reported response was, "A republic, ma'am, if you can keep it." That reflected concern that a republic was the hardest form of government to maintain, even if it was the best way for people to govern themselves. Something to consider in this America 250 moment.
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1: This is Stephen Figel with your Vandalia News. While investigating a domestic violence complaint on Darst Road in Albany, Mex County Sheriff deputies arrested Ashton Smith. Smith, who was charged with domestic violence, has been transported to the Southeastern Ohio Regional Jail. Due to a continued decline in public school enrollment, officials in West Virginia say another 8 to 10 schools will have to close by the end of the next school year. It is not known which schools face potential closure. Elemental Power is planning a community open house to answer questions and highlight potential benefits for Meigs County and the wider region from the newly proposed power plant. The date for the open house will likely be late summer or early fall. Finally, communities across West Virginia are encouraged to ring bells at noon on July 4th as a tribute to America 250. Participants are encouraged to ring bells 13 times in honor of the original 13 colonies.
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3: 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Partly cloudy skies this afternoon. We could see a stray shower or thunderstorm. Highs near 86. Tonight, overcast conditions with rain showers at times. 60% chance of rain. Lows near 66. Friday, cloudy skies. The chance of a shower or thunderstorm. Highs around 80. Friday evening, thunderstorms. 80% chance of rain. Lows near 68. 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

anybody celebrating a birthday this week, I dedicate that one to you, David Lee Murphy, a little dust on the bottle. I'm Linda in for Josh. She'll be back on Monday. Here's Luke Bryan and drink a beer.

0: Morgan Wallen. Man, if you don't have a ticket to a Morgan Wallen show and you're a fan, you can go to YouTube and check out some of the great performances, especially the openings for all the different markets that he's going to. He is having such a great time. Hey, Joe Diffie on the way and Jordan Davis.
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0: Jordan Davis turned this truck around. And stuff in there too from Joe Diffie. Yeah, silly fun stuff from Joe Diffie. And prop me upside the jukebox. I've got more in just a minute with Dan Seals and Luke Combs.
1: 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Partly cloudy skies this afternoon. We could see a stray shower or thunderstorm. Highs near 86. Tonight, overcast conditions with rain showers at times. 60% chance of rain. Lows near 66. Friday, cloudy skies. The chance of a shower or thunderstorm. Highs around 80. Friday evening, thunderstorms. 80% chance of rain. Lows near 68. 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

0: Adams. Song's called Be By You, one of my new favorites. I've got more favorites on the way, some requested stuff from Billy Currington on the way next.
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10: 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But it took until 1787 for the Constitutional Convention to establish what the national government would look like and longer to get it ratified by the states. On the final day of the Constitutional Convention, a prominent Philadelphia woman asked Benjamin Franklin, "What have we got, a republic or a monarchy?" His reported response was, "A republic, ma'am, if you can keep it." That reflected concern that a republic was the hardest form of government to maintain, even if it was the best way for people to govern themselves. Something to consider in this America 250 moment.
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2: This is your Vandalia News. Ohio Governor Mike DeWine issued a pair of vetoes Wednesday night, striking down two bills passed in the most recent session of the General Assembly. DeWine vetoed House Bill 472, which would have required photo ID for Ohioans wanting to cast absentee ballots. The governor said in a statement his reason for the veto was that the bill would have created an additional burden for Ohioans who vote by mail, and it would not have added any extra security to the state's election process. DeWine also vetoed House Bill 173, which would have regulated and established fines for sub-metering companies or electricity providers who buy electricity from major utilities and then sell it to renters at higher prices without recourse or oversight. DeWine said the bill did not provide strong enough consumer protections compared to those electric utility company customers. Dave Miller, Vandalia News.
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4: 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Partly cloudy skies this afternoon. We could see a stray shower or thunderstorm. Highs near 86. Tonight, overcast conditions with rain showers at times. 60% chance of rain. Lows near 66. Friday, cloudy skies. The chance of a shower or thunderstorm. Highs around 80. Friday evening, thunderstorms. 80% chance of rain. Lows near 68. 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

You know, when I got up this morning, I swear, I thought it was Friday. I know, wishful thinking, but we're almost there. Good to be back on your radio station for great country. We've got new, latest Ella Langley, Jason Aldean coming up right now. Here's Clay Walker from back in the day.

Some stations are classic country. Some stations are new country. We're just pure country. Oldies, new songs, and classics in between. The Wolf.

0: Langley and Choosing Texas here with the Catfish. Thanks for choosing us for great country. Hanging out with you on this already the 25th day of the month. Man, it's just flying by. We got America's 250th birthday bash around the corner. What do you got planned? 4th of July weekend coming up next weekend. You hitting the road about 60, 70 million, I think, are hitting the road. But safe travels if you're going to be out and about.
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0: 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Partly cloudy skies this afternoon. We could see a stray shower or thunderstorm. Highs near 86. Tonight, overcast conditions with rain showers at times. 60% chance of rain. Lows near 66. Friday, cloudy skies. The chance of a shower or thunderstorm. Highs around 80. Friday evening, thunderstorms. 80% chance of rain. Lows near 68. 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
3: The United States declared its independence in 1776 and won it in 1781 with victory in the Revolutionary War. But it took until 1787 for the Constitutional Convention to establish what the national government would look like and longer to get it ratified by the states. On the final day of the Constitutional Convention, a prominent Philadelphia woman asked Benjamin Franklin, "What have we got, a republic or a monarchy?" His reported response was, "A republic, ma'am, if you can keep it." That reflected concern that a republic was the hardest form of government to maintain, even if it was the best way for people to govern themselves. Something to consider in this America 250 moment.
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1: This is your Vandalia News. Ohio Governor Mike DeWine issued a pair of vetoes Wednesday night, striking down two bills passed in the most recent session of the General Assembly. DeWine vetoed House Bill 472, which would have required photo ID for Ohioans wanting to cast absentee ballots. The governor said in a statement his reason for the veto was that the bill would have created an additional burden for Ohioans who vote by mail, and it would not have added any extra security to the state's election process. DeWine also vetoed House Bill 173, which would have regulated and established fines for sub-metering companies or electricity providers who buy electricity from major utilities and then sell it to renters at higher prices without recourse or oversight. DeWine said the bill did not provide strong enough consumer protections compared to those electric utility company customers. Dave Miller, Vandalia News.
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3: 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Partly cloudy skies this afternoon. We could see a stray shower or thunderstorm. Highs near 86. Tonight, overcast conditions with rain showers at times. 60% chance of rain. Lows near 66. Friday, cloudy skies. The chance of a shower or thunderstorm. Highs around 80. Friday evening, thunderstorms. 80% chance of rain. Lows near 68. 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

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Big summer tour underway. Good to see that. John Party's coming up in a few. Garth Brooks on the way right now. The Workday Sounds Best with Gary Allen now and Nothing On But The Radio.

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6: The United States declared its independence in 1776 and won it in 1781 with victory in the Revolutionary War. But it took until 1787 for the Constitutional Convention to establish what the national government would look like and longer to get it ratified by the states. On the final day of the Constitutional Convention, a prominent Philadelphia woman asked Benjamin Franklin, "What have we got, a republic or a monarchy?" His reported response was, "A republic, ma'am, if you can keep it." That reflected concern that a republic was the hardest form of government to maintain, even if it was the best way for people to govern themselves. Something to consider in this America 250 moment.
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0: 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Partly cloudy skies this afternoon. We could see a stray shower or thunderstorm. Highs near 86. Tonight, overcast conditions with rain showers at times. 60% chance of rain. Lows near 66. Friday, cloudy skies. The chance of a shower or thunderstorm. Highs around 80. Friday evening, thunderstorms. 80% chance of rain. Lows near 68. 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
1: This is your Vandalia News. Ohio Governor Mike DeWine issued a pair of vetoes Wednesday night, striking down two bills passed in the most recent session of the General Assembly. DeWine vetoed House Bill 472, which would have required photo ID for Ohioans wanting to cast absentee ballots. The governor said in a statement his reason for the veto was that the bill would have created an additional burden for Ohioans who vote by mail, and it would not have added any extra security to the state's election process. DeWine also vetoed House Bill 173, which would have regulated and established fines for sub-metering companies or electricity providers who buy electricity from major utilities and then sell it to renters at higher prices without recourse or oversight. DeWine said the bill did not provide strong enough consumer protections compared to those electric utility company customers. Dave Miller, Vandalia News.
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3: 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Partly cloudy skies this afternoon. We could see a stray shower or thunderstorm. Highs near 86. Tonight, overcast conditions with rain showers at times. 60% chance of rain. Lows near 66. Friday, cloudy skies. The chance of a shower or thunderstorm. Highs around 80. Friday evening, thunderstorms. 80% chance of rain. Lows near 68. 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

Tim McGraw, one of the greats back in the day. This hour, you are going to hear the brand new one coming up here for Mr. Kenny Chesney. Also, Randy Travis on deck. Let's do Some Beach Somewhere. Sipping a margarita, Some Beach Somewhere. Yeah, I think so. Blake Shelton now.

0: Did you really think Pure Talk was just going to sit back and watch America turn 250 years old without doing something awesome to celebrate? 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And happy birthday to us.
1: 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We start with Major League Baseball as the Cincinnati Reds dropped a tight 6-5 ball game to the Brewers last night at Great American Ballpark. Spencer Steer gave the Reds a lifeline with a two-run shot in the bottom of the eighth to cut the deficit to one.
2: Looks like Burke is still up in the Reds' pen while Kunal continues to warm. Steer stroke deep right center. Mitchell way back. Gone! A baker's dozen for Steer.
1: But the Red Legs would come up empty in the bottom of the ninth and fall to an NL Central worst 37-42. Here was manager Terry Francona after the game.
3: We had a real good chance early. The base was loaded. Second, third, nobody out in base and couldn't score. We were, you know, talking through all the strategy in the ninth. One of the things me and Freddie kind of is we thought it would be hard to double up Dane. That's exactly what happened.
1: It's a World Cup match day for the USA men's national team, who will play Turkey in the final group stage game at 10 out in Inglewood, California. The U.S. has already won Group D and clinched advancement to the knockout stage, while the Turkish are without a point and eliminated. That being said, USA head coach Mauricio Pochettino still sees this as a big game.
4: Bueno, I think it's a World Cup match game. And when you defend your jersey, your flag, your culture, always is about pride. I have no doubt that the Turkish team is going to be competitive. They have good players. Of course, they are eliminated, but I think it's going to be a tough game.
1: Yesterday, we got a chance to talk preseason football with Ripley High head coach Ryan Simon. His Viking team comes into the season on a mission after narrowly missing the playoffs with a 4-6 record a year ago. They lost two roller coaster games by one possession, and coach hopes to see his team rise to the occasion in those moments this year. Yeah, how does that psychologically motivate a team when you're in a situation like the South Charleston game with the Hail Mary? And you're just in weird situations. How does that get your guys going?
5: Don't use that example a lot, but when we do, we try to, you know, we're telling them to get, you know, pay attention to the small things and how every play counts and how every second in the game literally counts. So that's kind of the way we spend it with the kids. But it was a tough couple losses like that we had last year. And, you know, they're hungry to get back. And, you know, I made a lot of mistakes in those games and the kids made mistakes. And it's also, that's another thing we teach them too is try to move on from your learn from your mistakes and move on. So we kind of use that as a teaching point.
1: That is Ripley High head football coach Ryan Simon on the Valley Today Sports Report, brought to you by Main Street Furniture and Flooring in Middleport.
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0: 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Partly cloudy skies this afternoon. We could see a stray shower or thunderstorm. Highs near 86. Tonight, overcast conditions with rain showers at times. 60% chance of rain. Lows near 66. Friday, cloudy skies. The chance of a shower or thunderstorm. Highs around 80. Friday evening, thunderstorms. 80% chance of rain. Lows near 68. 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

0: Hey, he made that claim pretty strong. You got himself one fine woman. Yeah, the woman song. Brand new. Kane Brown here with the Catfish hanging out with you. Well, let's check out and see what's going on in this big, crazy world of ours. I always got my nose in some stuff. 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
4: 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Before the American Revolution, George Washington had never commanded a large army. During the French and Indian War, he commanded the Virginia Regiment, but it never had more than 2,000 men. In 1754, he commanded about 400 men at the Battle of Fort Necessity, which ended with Washington's surrender. But Washington had benefited from serving alongside the British during that war. He learned their command principles, studied their army manuals, and saw how their formations could be vulnerable in the rough, forested land of North America. Somehow, he persevered from the early days of taking command of a ragtag band of New Englanders through 6 years of marches, sieges, and crises to beat five of Britain's best generals. Something to consider in this America 250 moment.
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2: This is your Vandalia News. Ohio Governor Mike DeWine issued a pair of vetoes Wednesday night, striking down two bills passed in the most recent session of the General Assembly. DeWine vetoed House Bill 472, which would have required photo ID for Ohioans wanting to cast absentee ballots. The governor said in a statement his reason for the veto was that the bill would have created an additional burden for Ohioans who vote by mail, and it would not have added any extra security to the state's election process. DeWine also vetoed House Bill 173, which would have regulated and established fines for sub-metering companies or electricity providers who buy electricity from major utilities and then sell it to renters at higher prices without recourse or oversight. DeWine said the bill did not provide strong enough consumer protections compared to those electric utility company customers. Dave Miller, Vandalia News.
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4: 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We start with Major League Baseball as the Cincinnati Reds dropped a tight 6-5 ball game to the Brewers last night at Great American Ballpark. Spencer Steer gave the Reds a lifeline with a two-run shot in the bottom of the eighth to cut the deficit to one.
5: Looks like Burke is still up in the Reds' pen while Kunal continues to warm. Steer stroke, deep right center. Mitchell way back. Dozen for Steer.
4: But the Red Legs would come up empty in the bottom of the ninth and fall to an NL Central worst 37-42. Here was manager Terry Francona after the game.
6: We had a real good chance early. The bases loaded. Second and third, nobody out in base and couldn't score. God, we were, you know, talking through all the strategy in the ninth. One of the things me and Freddie kind of is we thought it would be hard to double up Dane. That's exactly what happened.
4: It's a World Cup match day for the USA men's national team, who will play Turkey in the final group stage game at 10 out in Inglewood, California. The U.S. has already won Group D and clinched advancement to the knockout stage, while the Turkish are without a points and eliminated. That being said, USA head coach Mauricio Pochettino still sees this as a big game.
7: Well, I think it's a World Cup match game. And when you defend your jersey, your flag, your culture, always is about pride. I have no doubt that the Turkish team is going to be competitive. They have good players. Of course, they are eliminated, but I think it's going to be a tough game.
4: Yesterday, we got a chance to talk preseason football with Ripley High head coach Ryan Simon. His Viking team comes into the season on a mission after narrowly missing the playoffs with a 4-6 record a year ago. They lost two roller coaster games by one possession, and coach hopes to see his team rise to the occasion in those moments this year. Yeah, how does that psychologically motivate a team when you're in a situation like the South Charleston game with the Hail Mary? And you're just in weird situations. How does that get your guys going?
8: Don't use that example a lot, but when we do, we try to, you know, we're telling them to get, you know, pay attention to the small things and how every play counts and how every second in the game literally counts. So that's kind of the way we spend it with the kids. But it was a tough couple losses like that we had last year. And, you know, they're hungry to get back. And, you know, I made a lot of mistakes in those games and the kids made mistakes. And it's also, that's another thing we teach them too is try to move on from learn from your mistakes and move on. So we kind of use that as a teaching point.
4: That is Ripley High head football coach Ryan Simon on the Valley Today Sports Report, brought to you by Main Street Furniture and Flooring in Middleport.
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0: 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The Wolf.

Lainey Wilson and Things a Man Ought to Know. She's going to be part of the big tribute as the going out concert for Alan Jackson in Nashville on Saturday night, his final concert of his career. If you're not going to be there, no worries. I'm not going to make it either, but they're going to make it into a TV special later this summer. Sounds pretty cool, right? Here's Mark Chestnut.

0: Well, here it is. The midlife crisis is still a thing, apparently. It just looks a little different than it used to back in the day. Instead of buying a glitzy little sports car or getting a much younger girlfriend, signs of a modern midlife crisis, still got a crisis, include high-intensity pursuits and ice baths. Not for me. 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I got to tell you, I never had a midlife crisis, and I'm way beyond midlife now to worry about it. Yeah, they could care less. Where's my sports car keys?
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1: 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We're just pure country. Oldies, new songs, and classics in between. The

0: How about this woman who's approaching her 70th birthday has gone viral? Oh, she's a TikTok, huh? After sharing a heartfelt advice of advice she wished she had known when she was like, you know, 28, 29 years old. She says the biggest thing she realized with age is that people aren't thinking about you as much as you think they are. Worried, like, what are people thinking about me? Am I looking right? How come I didn't show up and party with them? The golden years guidance, a woman also encourages young people to live your life for you, not for others. Boy, that's so hard in this day of social media and the narcissism. In other words, don't give a dang what those morons think about you, right? Who cares about those other jerks out there? Exactly. Good advice.
1: Wow, that's pretty smart.
2: 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Partly cloudy skies this afternoon. We could see a stray shower or thunderstorm. Highs near 86. Tonight, overcast conditions with rain showers at times. 60% chance of rain. Lows near 66. Friday, cloudy skies. The chance of a shower or thunderstorm. Highs around 80. Friday evening, thunderstorms. 80% chance of rain. Lows near 68. 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

0: Jason Aldean, well, what do we got cooking on this weekend coming up, huh? What kind of plans you got? Yeah, first full weekend of summer, a little grilling, jump into a pool somewhere. I don't know, go hang gliding, go play some golf, bike, run around, do some housework now, do some yard work. Oh, man, the yard looks good, though, after you do a nice yard work. I tell you what, split it up. Do a little yard work and then get her done and spend the rest of the weekend having fun. There you go. That, I give you permission.
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There she is, Faith Hill, This Kiss. I got Bailey Zimmerman coming up, Joe Diffie in a few. We keep it rolling right now with Zach and Alan Jackson as she's walking away.

0: Bailey Zimmerman right here with the catfish. Well, this is a fun list. Yelp's list of the most outrageous restaurants in the country is out for 2026. It's based on spots with top ratings on the site and features over-the-top, unforgettable, and travel-worthy dining experiences. Top on the list is Aquarium Restaurant in Houston, with a 150,000-gallon floor-to-ceiling aquarium and walls and ceilings designed to look like an undersea grotto, like you're dining down in the ocean, maybe. Not sure if I want to go to that restaurant. I might get a little seasick. Or what if that shark breaks through and tries to get a hold of my, yeah.
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1: 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Partly cloudy skies this afternoon. We could see a stray shower or thunderstorm. Highs near 86. Tonight, overcast conditions with rain showers at times. 60% chance of rain. Lows near 66. Friday, cloudy skies. The chance of a shower or thunderstorm. Highs around 80. Friday evening, thunderstorms. 80% chance of rain. Lows near 68. 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

0: Time with a catfish on this Thursday. Let's see what's going on. Well, Instacart's latest report tells us what Americans buy for the 4th of July holiday weekend. 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Of course, hot dog bun sales spike 360%. 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I mean, I just pollute my body all year long. 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